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0: Kate, do you want to know how to tell if you're a roommate and you don't want to live together anymore? Why is this a concern? Why is it on your mind?
2: So before the pandemic, I got a 2-bedroom apartment for a really good price. But then during the pandemic, I was furloughed. So I got a roommate to make rent cheaper. And I still live with her and we're still really good friends. But now I'm ready to live on my own again. And the lease is under my name and not hers. And I just don't know what to do. Like, do I just kick her out? Do I tell her that we can't live together because I want to live alone? I'm just really not sure.
0: Okay.
3: You can't kick someone out. You just can't.
0: I think there's a way to just be honest and sensitive to the situation and thoughtful with some flexibility. It doesn't have to be so rigid and happen tomorrow. Maybe there's some ramping here. But in my mind, Kate, if this is someone that you live with and you know them pretty well and you like them and they're your friend, just a heartfelt, honest conversation is okay. See where you are after that.
2: Yeah, I could do that.
0: All right, there you have it. You got some runway, an honest conversation. Kate, we'd love that we came to, I think, a fair conclusion and appreciate you reaching out to us and asking. We have all had roommates. I had so many of them early on when I moved here and over life. So I understand what you're going through. Good luck.
2: Thank you.
0: Okay.
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0: Shani was telling us about her morning routine, which evolves. It does change up quite a bit, seemingly, doesn't it?
1: Yes. You know, I am a person that's constantly trying to grow, change, evolve. Yeah. And I always have like a new hyper fixation, like especially when it comes to food.
0: Let's get into that in a second. 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
0: 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Sissany, Tanya.
2: My newest obsession, and I don't think I've actually ever had one of these in my entire life. I have had scrambled eggs. I usually bring in my hard-boiled eggs into work. I've had eggs sunny side up.
0: We're thrilled to smell.
2: Yeah. But now my new hyperfixation is a fried egg.
0: Okay, a fried egg, like in the pan with runny egg?
2: A little runny on the inside, like just a little run on the inside.
0: Does it run into toast or anything, or is it just run on the plate?
2: Just runs on the plate.
0: Why are you obsessed by this, and why is this such a new discovery for you?
2: I don't think I've ever had a fried egg in my life, and so I feel like...
0: Really?
2: Yes.
0: My gosh, looks of shock from the back room when you said that. Michaela can't believe it.
2: They're so good. Like, I wake up every day so excited for my fried eggs. I put a little pepper and a little bit of salt on them. That's all you need. I eat three of them, and I'm, like, so happy.
0: By the way, it's so... I love your passion for things, because you told us that as if no one's ever had an egg before in their lives. Like, you discovered some sort of new food group that no one's ever heard of.
2: I feel like I've cracked the code on, like, my new egg situation, and I just want to tell the world that fried eggs are really just, like, making my days better.
0: To the back room, please, no one tell her about omelets. I don't want that to be something that we spoil.
2: I've done that.
0: Save her birthday. That's coming up.
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0: 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Sisney was doing a little research on this.
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0: Buses that will go 140 miles per hour, possibly.
1: Are we ready for these?
0: Well, let's think about a bus moving that fast. How's a bus stop moving that fast? Hang on.

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2: High-speed buses. So the buses would go up to 140 miles per hour, dedicated lanes, right?
3: Right. But honestly, my first thought was, is it actually safe? 140 miles per hour on a bus.
2: That's not for me.
3: No, I don't. Right? Like,
2: look, bus drivers have a good job. I mean, they're getting people to work. They're getting people to school. Like, it's an important job. My Uber drivers, they have an important job.
3: Mm-hmm.
2: But I don't know y'all. And you're going 140 miles per hour on a bus? How do you stop?
3: Yeah, exactly.
2: How do you stop that bus?
3: Are there bathroom breaks? And if you hit a bump, is it like, woo?
2: Yeah, what do you do on a bump? I hope they make the lane smooth at that speed. I don't know. Buses, to me, are not... Just look at a bus.
3: Right.
2: That's not meant to go that fast. That thing's meant to swerve into the other lane.
3: What about the difference between a bus and a train? A train is on rails? I mean, I
2: buses
3: don't even
2: on
3: think
2: rubber
3: the bus,
2: freestyle wheels.
3: I don't even think the bus went this fast in the movie Speed. Like,
2: no, but you saw that ended. Yeah. And the second one.
3: Yeah.
2: I don't know. 140 miles per hour is not for a bus for me.
3: I agree with you. I need to see more. I need to see more tests.
2: Coming up, what is the difference between a bus and a rail?
4: Wow.
2: Coming up next, these priceless moments are what I live for.
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1: All right, Tanya, is a trending report. 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
3: So let's get into this trending report. Tanya asked the question about this. It's a series called Off Campus. And you're asking what?
4: If the two leads, because their chemistry is palpable.
3: It's obvious. It's intense. That's what we're saying. Go ahead.
4: Obvious. Okay, so the show follows this hockey star, Garrett, and a songwriter, Hannah. The on-screen chemistry between the two of them, Belmont, Camelli, and Ella Bright, is undeniable. The fans have been shipping them so hard in real life. Belmont said on the Today Show that when they did their first chemistry read together, it was readily apparent that something special was going on. And Ella also said when he came in, it just felt very genuine and real. So the chemistry is real, but here's the thing. Belmont Camelli is taken. He's a 28-year-old, and he's been in a relationship with a TV writer since at least March 2025. And Ella Bright, she's 19 years old, by the way. She appears to be single. So everybody was hoping that these two were secretly dating off screen, and I hate to break it to you, but they're not.
5: That's okay.
4: The palpable chemistry is something.
3: Yeah, I mean, maybe you don't want to be the boyfriend or girlfriend of the persons with palpable, plausible chemistry.
4: I know, but when you're in something like this, like you know? Want palpable chemistry. Like we all want
3: you
4: palpable.
3: You do.
4: We all want palpable. We want palpable right. chemistry on
3: but
4: this show,
3: But you don't want
4: too.
3: It to be totally legit, genuinely plausible.
4: Yes, but you want it to be plausible because it's palpable. Because yeah. that's what cuts through.
5: And they've only been dating for a year, so anything's possible.
3: Oh, possible. Now working in another P word. The alliteration's killing me.
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All right, Star 101.3, what's up? My name's John Camucci. It's our Tuesday night. I'm just kind of settling in here, but I got you till midnight. So if you want to hit me up, feel free to leave me a talk back on that iHeartRadio app. Just touch that microphone on your screen. Say what's up. Let me know your name, where you're listening from. And let's have ourselves a nice Tuesday night, all right?

That's Zed on Star 101.3. Just announced a show in New York City. It's a good thing I'm not rich. It would not be good for my health because I'd be booking any flight to go to any festival that I see with a good lineup. Until now, I'm staying local. One Republic on Star 101.3.

313. What's up? It's John Camucci. If anyone is lucky enough to get through and get tickets into Olivia Rodrigo's festival she's got going on next month down there in SoCal, let me know. I'm still on that wait list. Would be sick to see Chopper run, though. It's fun.

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4: Bill, why is my eye twitching?

Yeah, it's Star 101.3. It's John Camucci. I was just kind of reading up on this terrifying scene near Alcatraz today. Did you hear about this? This pontoon boat that sank with 19 people on board. Unfortunately, it looks like there has been a fatality, and crews are still kind of searching on who might be missing. Ugh, just really heartbreaking and a reminder of how quickly conditions can just turn dangerous on the bay. So credit to all the first responders out there searching, and just think about everybody involved in their families.

Something about that song just sounds brighter in the summer somehow. You know, it's like we're hearing it the way it was meant to be heard. Star 101.3, what's up? I'm John Camucci. If you are headed into maybe a third shift at work, or even if you're headed home, you should place on your smart speaker when you get there. 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

0: All right, it's Star 101.3. Hey, what's up? It's John Camucci. We got some good music, or good news here, rather. If you like Kelly Clarkson, she's coming out with some new music this week. She said she might go take some time off after her talk show ended, but yeah, that summer vacay didn't really last very long. She said she's got a new song coming out on Friday. She's been talking about it on her Instagram. It's called I'd Be Lying. Comes out July 17th, so that's this week. It's the same day, actually, that her residency kicks off in Las Vegas, which runs through mid-August. So very excited to hear what that new Kelly Clarkson will sound like. I'll play it for you this Friday night on a New Music Friday.
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It's Olivia Dean on Star 101.3. She just kicked off her U.S. shows right here, actually, in the Bay Area. Now she's down there in SoCal. If you can't get enough Olivia Dean, I mean, take the drive down there. You missed it tonight. She goes on in about an hour. But she's there one more night. She's there tomorrow before she moves on. Can't get enough Olivia Dean. This is Coldplay now on Star 101.3.

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10: 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I'm an economist and data expert.
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Hey, it's John Camucci. We're still keeping our eye on this story out of Alcatraz right now. This pontoon boat carrying 19 people that capsized. Just a terrifying situation. Cannot imagine. Just praying for those involved and their families right now. We'll keep you updated as we learn more tonight.

0: Star 101.3. Hey, what's up? It's John Camucci. I saw some good news for our boy Noah Kahan. He just became the first artist ever to headline four consecutive sold-out shows at Fenway Park in Boston. Over the last couple of days, he brought in 151,000 fans. He was inducted into the Fenway Music Hall of Fame. I mean, this dude is just killing the game right now. His entire tour is sold out. And that tour is coming into town in a little over a month here. So I know those tickets are sold out, but if you wanted those resale, you better try and get those. Your time's running out to see Noah Kahan.
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1: Now, here's Damian Fahey.
3: Michelle Branch, it's good to see you again.
4: Long time no see.
3: Long time no see. It's Damian from MTV's TRL. I'm saying not saying that for you. You know, we know each other, but for people listening, and
4: we have a history. We've known each other a while here.
3: You have an amazing history. You started writing songs when you were very young. We're talking like 14 or younger, maybe, right?
4: Yeah, I was always making up melodies in my head and writing songs as a kid, not realizing that that's what I was doing. I would literally like sit on the swing at lunch break at school and be making up songs. I just thought everyone kind of did that.
3: Yeah.
4: And it wasn't until my 14th birthday, I asked for a guitar and I locked myself in my bedroom with a Neil Young songbook and came out to the living room and said, "Mom, Dad, I want to play you a song." And, you know, they had to mute the TV. I was standing in front of it. They're like, "Get out of the way." And I played them a song and they were like, "Wait, is that your song or is this someone else's song?" And it just, a year later, I had a record deal. It was really crazy.
3: That's really nuts. It's so funny because that was when you were 14. When I was 14, I got my first job at a local radio station. So I was like, you know, before that I was in my room and I just focused on one thing. And then, you know, you got signed a couple years later. And then in 2001, you had your big breakthrough. In 2002, I got hired on MTV. So, like our trajectories are sort of very similar in the time points. I'm wondering how you sort of dealt with that.
4: It was crazy. I grew up in a really small town in northern Arizona, in Sedona. We didn't even have a record store. And the only place I could really, like, culturally feel like I knew what was going on was watching MTV. And I would, you know, come home from school and watch the TRL countdown. I would videotape music videos a lot. That was my like favorite thing to watch and favorite way to discover music. And it really was wild to go from being a teenager who'd race home from school to watch the countdown to then literally being in Times Square on the show. Like, and we're talking like my first time being in New York City.
3: This is so me.
4: I know.
3: I used to watch it too, and then I was on the television, and then it was nuts.
4: And the energy to be in Times Square during that time at the height of TRL, it was like electric. And everyone who worked on the crew, like it was just like amazing to be in that space and watch it. And the vibes were so high, and everyone was just like flying by the seat of their pants. And it was crazy because all of my friends back home were like, "Wait, you were just at school with us and now you're on MTV and everybody knows who you are. This is weird." And it's also weird because that was 25 years ago and I still feel like I'm 25 and I'm like, "Oh, I'm not." Like that was a while ago. But I think because you and I were so young when that happened, like, I don't know, it's just hard for me to wrap my head around because now as like a parent, I'm like, "Wait, my mom and dad let me move out of the house at 16 and get a record deal and move to LA and be on tour." And I just can't imagine letting my kids do that.
3: No, I mean, my dad used to like, I started in radio doing midnight to 6 a.m. on like going in, you know, Sunday
4: That's
3: morning,
4: crazy.
3: Which is crazy. My dad would drive me to like the most dangerous part of this town that I lived in and drop me off for 6 hours and then pick me up. So it really is crazy to think that, like, I mean, I don't have any kids, but I would not let them I'd be a lot more,
4: you know,
3: strict.
4: It's really funny because I took my demo tapes to the local radio stations early on and was like, you know, would you play my songs or whatever? And I actually got offered a hosting show on my radio station when I was like 15 years old or whatever. And I was like, "Really? Like, I don't know really what that entails. I have school,
3: That's so funny.
4: I have homework. I don't know. But so I missed my radio career and just went straight the other route. Sorry.
3: Straight to pop stardom. I love that. Yeah. If you can work, if you can work around my high school schedule, I'd be happy to like host a radio show. And I know, obviously, you know, I mean, life has, it's been 25 years. You're a mom now and you have two kids.
4: I actually have three. What's crazy is my eldest is turning 21.
3: Wow.
4: Literally like in a few weeks.
3: That's crazy.
4: That's crazy. It's right. Bizarre. Then I have two younger ones, one that's about to be 8 and one that's 4. So I have, right. I have like crazy being a mom and having like a kid who's basically the same age as I was when I was, you know, on MTV and TRL is wild.
3: So when you look back, so obviously I bring up the kids because obviously that's the personal side of your life. And especially because, you know, you're doing this MBTV Presents Everywhere and Back Again live, and it's live in front of a studio audience. We're sort of recreating the whole TRL thing. I got asked to do it. Carson wasn't available, I'm guessing. So I'm coming in and I'm happy to do it. I'm so excited for this. And I'm wondering when you think back during those times, you know, 2001 and sort of years forward, do you consider that, do you look back most fondly on that period?
4: Yeah, I'm not one of those artists that like begrudgingly plays the old songs or like doesn't want to talk about it. Like those, that time of my life was so magical.
3: Yeah, it was the same way.
4: Almost, it happened so fast and so hard that I didn't even really have time to process it while it was happening.
3: Right.
4: And only now, like from, you know, 25 years later, looking back, can I like really, truly appreciate like what that experience was. My schedule in life back then was running on all cylinders, and I didn't really have the time to step back and like process it. And also, yeah, my prefrontal cortex wasn't even done being formed.
3: Hey, yeah, that's right.
4: I was like a teenager, really. There are times where I'm like, oh God, like every awkward phase I was in is on the internet, which, you know, is hard sometimes, but I still truly feel like I'm a new artist. I still feel like I'm discovering things about music and finding new things I love. And the fact that people are still listening 25 years later and still care and still show up to shows and sing all the words to the old songs and the new songs is like the best gift anyone could ask for. So this event is really, MBTV is really a way to kind of like celebrate the 25 years that I've been doing this. I know we're all like really nostalgic for that time, and also to use it to like announce some really cool special stuff I've been working on.
3: I really want to talk about it. And I know it too. We cannot talk about it. I won't talk about it. I won't even talk about not being able to talk about it, because I feel like I will talk about it eventually. No, it's so great. And I think, yeah, like you said, the nostalgia is it's peak nostalgia for that time. It's so exciting because I was on your, you know, all over your Instagram, and you gave these teases away, and they're all like, you know, like AOL Instant Messenger, and like they're all references to like that time period. And it's like, oh, wow, that people are still really excited about that time period, you know?
4: It was like the last great days of analog before social media and the internet took over all of our lives. And, you know, we still physically went to record stores to line up and buy a record the day it came out. Yeah. And we still, you know, had landlines. And like, I just think everyone, also you and I, have the unique opportunity that we were the same age as the people that we were were watching us, and so we've all grown up together with them, and they're our same age now. And I don't know, I think is it a little bit of escapism into like simpler times. And if I could be the soundtrack to that, great. It's something I think to celebrate, and it really is like, I feel like the handful of people who were part of that culture and MTV, like it really felt like summer camp or something, or like
3: totally.
4: So it's what was happening. I don't know if we all knew how special it was while it was going down, but we certainly do now. And it's missed, you know, it's culturally missed. I think there's a void where it was.
3: I think a lot of people, you know, I think we're missing a bit of like connection with each other, but also, that we had the monoculture. Everyone knew the top 10 videos. Everyone knew what number one was on Wednesday. You know, if you were between certain age group or whatever, you knew. So, yeah, it really is a cherished time. But, okay, let's talk about this event, because this is...
4: Yeah.
3: I am genuinely very, very excited about hosting this thing.
4: And thank you so much for doing it.
3: Oh, thank you so much. And but tell us about it.
4: Yeah. We're having this kind of nostalgic, but we're hearkening back to the TRL era. We have a studio that we've set up in Sunrose, and my band is flying out, and we're going to play some songs. We're going to make some really special announcements, maybe debut some music. It's going to be as close to TRL as we can get, I hope.
3: Yeah.
4: Just a night. It's basically like get in the time machine and have a nice little nostalgia bomb.
3: God sakes, we just take an hour and go back to in time and not be on our phones.
4: Yeah.
3: Oh, that'll be so great. Yeah. As long as I don't have to wear the clothes, I'm fine with
4: that's the same. That's where I draw the line. I'm like, as long as like I don't have to wear like Y2K fashion again.
3: I don't remember you in any bad outfits, by the way. I mean, obviously they were 2000s, but I wore some hideous clothes.
4: there's some fashion choices that I regret. I remember once I went on TRL with an unknown artist's beanie on, and the unknown artist was John Mayer. I had a beanie on that was like my hair and makeup people were like, you don't want to wear a beanie. Let's like try to sit it on your head. And I'm like awkwardly wearing this like really ill fitting John Mayer hat, right, like trying to get the word out about him on TRL.
3: You did.
4: So people could discover him, and it worked.
3: It did clearly work.
4: But there's some fashion choices I would definitely undo.
3: Michelle Branch, it's going to be so much fun. It is, MBTV presents Everywhere and Back Again is the name of the event. We're going to be in front of a studio audience. We're bringing back the TRL vibes. We're bringing back the early 2000 vibes. We're bringing back when phones were simple and people just gathered in a room just to have a good time. Yep. I'm really psyched for this. And yeah.
4: Great. Yeah. Thank you so much.
3: Thank you.
4: Love this.
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0: Star 101.3. Still keeping our eye on this devastating situation near Alcatraz. Just thinking about all those first responders out there spending hours on the water, searching under these incredibly difficult conditions. You know, it's the kind of work that you just hope no one ever has to do. And, you know, we're grateful for those who have stepped in to help and just, again, devastated for all those families involved. So we'll continue to bring this story to you as those updates come in. It's Star 101.3. But yeah, if you can, just keep Alcatraz.
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That's new from Olivia Rodrigo, Drop Dead on Star 101.3. Hey, speaking of new music, heard Pink is about to make a massive comeback in 2027. Can't wait for that. Who knew? 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

0: Star 101.3. Hey, what's up? It's John Camucci. I can't believe I didn't know about this. Apparently, if you went to Chick-fil-A today dressed up like a cow, you could have gotten yourself some free food. Yeah, I guess it's like National Chicken Appreciation, Chicken Sandwich Appreciation Day. I'm not sure if Chick-fil-A started that, if that's like a real thing. But I've seen all these social posts of people having gone into Chick-fil-A with just like a semi-noticeable cow shirt. And you say you're dressed up like a cow and you get free food. I don't think Chick-fil-A's are really open at this time, but I'm curious, did that happen to you? Were you able to get some free Chick-fil-A? Leave me a talk back. Let me know if you took advantage of that.
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I am going to need some more details about this dog that's been photographed with Taylor Swift. 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I need to know the facts here. 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

Cannot wait for the World Cup final this Sunday. For soccer? God, no, not for soccer. But, you know, for Justin Bieber. He's going to be at the halftime show. BTS, Madonna, Shakira. Sign me up for that. It's Star 101.3.

0: Make sure I run this by just one more time. 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My name's John Camucci. We are giving away a ton of cash right now. Our $1,000 fill-up is back. This is a good chance for you to just score a grand, essentially, to fill up your gas tank. I know you could use the extra cash this summer. Couldn't we all? Those gas prices are just insane. So 13 times every weekday, we give you a keyword. You take that keyword to our website, you type it in, and boom, that's all you have to do. You're in the running for $1,000. So your next cash keyword is 6:25 tomorrow morning with Marcus in the morning. 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I know it's early, but again, we do it every hour. So check in with us, grab one of those keywords, shoot your shot at $1,000 with our $1,000 fill.
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All right, y'all. Look, that's going to do it for me. My name is John Camucci here on Star 101.3. Have a great rest of your Tuesday night, and I'll see you back here tomorrow for a hump day. All right, I'll leave you with some Olivia Dean. This is Man I Need.

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0: More variety from the 2000s, the 90s, and today it's Star 101.3. It's Marcus in the Morning, 5:57. Good morning. Producer Taylor is here. It's Wednesday.
1: Good morning.
2: Okay.
0: Can I tell you that when you own a home, the work is never done?
1: Oh, my gosh.
0: It's like my night never ends. It's every day. I just want to chill and watch my shows, maybe have a sipper. And last night, the missus, the boss, asked me to clean the downstairs. I'm not allowed to call that a man cave, the all-inclusive play space.
1: Yes.
0: Because okay. my daughter is having a birthday party, and I think there are going to be like 8 or 9 12-year-olds down there.
1: Yeah.
0: And it has to be presentable. It can't be like guy presentable. It has to be like girl presentable.
1: Those are two completely different things,
0: by
1: the way.
0: They really are. They really are. So I'm cleaning the kitchen, and I realize I have a bunch of grocery bags jammed between the wall and the refrigerator. That's kind of where they're being stored.
1: Okay.
0: So I move them, and now I see black mold.
1: No. Ew.
0: So now I got to put an N95 mask on. 7:30 at night, mind you. Bedtime's typically 8:30, and I got to scrub and scrub and scrub and scrub and scrub, scrub, scrub. And it's not coming off. Alcohol, hydrogen peroxide, vinegar, everything. I finally scrubbed it all off, but it took days. 9:30.
1: That sounds stressful. Oh, I'm so sorry.
0: I was so mad. I just wanted to chill.
1: I know.
0: It's all I wanted in life.
1: Oh.
0: The black mold came for me.
1: You know, it's for the greater good.
0: I understand you did 17 loads of laundry yesterday.
1: It needed to happen. Okay. It really did. I was running out of clothes. It was not good.
0: I can't out you right now. Taylor told me the secret to when she knows she needs to do laundry.
1: Oh, yeah.
0: She's completely run out of clothing.
1: You just run out of things.
0: You're down to the stuff that has holes in it that's in the back of your closet.
1: Exactly.
0: Anyway, well, I'm glad we're adulting now. See, look at that.
1: Go us.
0: What do we have today? More tickets for Outside Lands. You want to come party in Golden Gate Park in a couple of weeks? I know it's sold out, but we got you coming up right after 7:30. Keep the radio on. Star 101.3.
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0: variety from the 2000s, the 90s, and today. It's Star 101.3. It's Marcus in the Morning. Producer Taylor is here as well. Hello. I thought this was hilarious. There was a TikToker went online and asked people for their most unhinged parenting hacks. And this stuff is wild. I mean, it starts out innocuous enough. Somebody wrote, encourage siblings to help by rewarding both children when the young one reaches a milestone, like using the potty. Okay, great. Everybody gets an M&M. Sounds good. But it gets crazier and crazier. I want to do this early enough in the morning because hopefully there aren't any little ears listening. I don't want to sell us all out as parents. Using harmless imaginary consequences, like saying that store mannequins are kids who didn't follow the rules.
1: Oh, wow. That's crazy, actually.
0: And then it gets awesome. Change a streaming show's language at bedtime and explain to your kids that tired brains can't understand it anymore.
1: Oh, wow.
0: Right?
1: That's actually pretty smart.
0: And then finally, tell kids that magical visitors like Santa, the Tooth Fairy, the Easter Bunny need clean rooms for workplace safety rules.
1: Oh my gosh.
0: So we don't get an OSHA violation.
1: Wait, that's actually hilarious. I love that.
0: I would do all of these things. The problem is my daughter is that she's too old now.
1: She's smart.
0: And too smart, and she knows how to use the internet. The internet ruined us as parents.
1: Yeah.
0: Because you can go in there and look it up. I remember one time she asked me if she was 10. She asked me if she could stay at home by herself, and I said no.
2: That it was against the law.
0: She ran into her room, got on the internet, and then sent me a link of California state law.
1: At 10?
0: Yes, where it literally says there is no law against leaving your kids at home. But she forgot to read the article. I can leave her at home by herself at any age, but if something happens to her, that's when CPS gets involved.
1: Oh, yeah. You're liable.
0: So I texted her back and I said, next time you toss a headline at me, make sure you read the article.
1: Mm-hmm.
0: And I cooked her so hard.
1: Good job.
0: At 10 years old.
1: I'm impressed, though, that she came up with all that.
0: Swear. Anyway, do that for me. Hit up the TalkBack on the iHeartRadio app. It's that little red microphone. 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The weirder, the better. I'll take it.
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7: I'm 2.5 weeks away from our karaoke cruise. This is going to be so exciting. 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
1: More variety from the 2000s, the 90s, and today it's Star 101.3. It's Marcus in the morning. Taylor is here as well. Good morning.
2: Good morning.
1: This topic yesterday was so good, we brought it back. Are you lonely? You can rent someone to barbecue with. This is a new service in Russia that has taken off, literally. It's just dudes only at this point. One man from Moscow advertising he'll help organize your barbecue and your camping trip. He'll keep you company, grill your meat for you, and he'll pepper in anecdotal jokes as they come to him.
2: Wow, the full package.
1: $13 to $65 a day.
2: Okay.
1: And I thought to myself, what would I offer if I was basically, this is like BFF for the day.
2: Okay.
1: Let's go hang out. And I thought to myself, okay, there would be a chess playing package. Mm-hmm. There would be a gaming package. There would definitely be a tequila tasting package. Like a sports package, I'd get some solid 49er tickets. We talked about it yesterday. I'd hit up Taylor's mom. I'd set up your tailgate for you, call you big dog a minimum of 5 times.
2: Nice.
1: And then I'll let you work the grill. And I'll tell you, it's the best carne asada I've ever been invited to.
2: Ooh, okay.
1: And more than once.
2: All right.
1: English and Spanish. So I can offer handmade guac, handmade salsa, handmade tortillas. That'll be my contribution. And then I was thinking, what about like an upgrade? What about the bromance add-on?
2: Wow, you've really thought this out.
1: So if rented as a BFF for a day and you upgrade to the bromance package, there's going to be way more hugging, first of all. There are going to be a few I love you, man, in there.
2: Okay.
1: Maybe you're having an emotionally vulnerable moment. I'll rub your back with one hand and tell you it's okay to cry.
2: Okay.
1: Right?
2: Supportive friend.
1: That's premium, though.
2: Okay, you have to pay
1: extra. And then my wife will call my cell and I will ignore her so as not to interrupt our time. But that's like top tier package.
2: Yeah, you got to pay way extra.
1: Because otherwise I'm going to get in trouble.
2: Yeah.
1: But that's the bromance add-on. So my question to you, Taylor, if I am renting you as a BFF for the day, ladies only... Don't get weird, gentlemen. What's in your service?
2: So I'm thinking we could do 5 compliments an hour.
1: Ooh,
2: okay, depending
1: such
2: on...
1: Such as?
2: I'll tell you how beautiful you are.
1: Okay.
2: I'll tell you how good of a friend you are. I won't say that all of your problems aren't you, but I'll put it delicately.
1: Okay. What else is in the Taylor experience?
2: Okay, I'll leave you with a souvenir so you can remember.
1: Which is what?
2: Whatever I choose. You get 1 side hug, uh-huh. Not guaranteed. Oh, I can cry on command for emotional support.
1: Okay.
2: You could also add the wine package where we can go wine tasting. And then also I will add the catch a cheater package.
1: What is that?
2: Which is where I will DM your man and see if he's willing to cheat on you.
1: You know what? If I was a lady, I'd pay for that.
2: Right?
1: The thing in Moscow is funny because it says they're very honest. This is strictly paid work. No friendship expected, please.
2: Okay.
1: If you want more time together, you will pay again.
2: Yes.
1: Oh my God. While you were talking, I was low-key doing some research. There is literally a website called Rent a Friend.
3: And there are people in the Bay that are doing this. We do not have time right now.
1: Okay. We're going to revisit this in a couple of hours, and I'm going to see if we can find you and I some friends.
2: Okay, let's do it.
1: Like, let me see if I can find my ideal bromance companion here. Rentafriend.com. Might have to make some money here.
2: Mm-hmm.
1: All right. Take a quick break. Don't forget, 1 hour away from your sold out Outside Lands tickets right after 7:30. Keep it on. Star 101.3.
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It's Marcus in the Morning, 6:47, a few minutes away from what's trending. We'll get you caught up on everything. PG&E has issued a warning there will potentially be some public safety power shutoffs today in like Marin, Alameda, Contra Costa counties. Will your city be affected? I'll fill you in on how to check coming up next. 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It's OR.

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1: Now here's what's trending in the Bay Area and beyond.
0: The number one story this morning has made national news. This is a heartbreaking day on the Bay. A three-deck pontoon boat carrying family members during a memorial service sank yesterday afternoon right off Alcatraz. One person has lost their life. Dog lost their life. 16 people rescued. Crews still searching for three people that are missing. You got the Coast Guard involved, SF Fire, several other agencies continuing the search with investigators trying to figure out what happened. They're saying that it was rough seas for one, Taylor, but they're also saying that that may not be the only cause.
2: Mm-hmm.
0: The only way the public, like, they're asking people, they're not asking for volunteers or help or anything. They're asking you to stay out of the way. Please don't get in your vessel and go out to the search area. Let them keep it clear so they can continue to search. And obviously, our thoughts go out to the families for sure.
2: Of course.
0: So sorry for your loss. Let's see. What else do I have? This one's crazy, too. Health officials tracking down a nationwide outbreak of something called cyclospora. This is a parasite linked to contaminated fresh produce. It's basically just giving people the trots.
2: Oh, no.
0: I don't know how else to put it. What do you mean, oh, no? This one's off the air. Taylor was off the air. Oh, I need to go eat some lettuce and need to lose weight for hot girl summer.
2: Okay, you know what? I've heard that it helps you lose 15 pounds. So if I need to eat as many prepackaged, you know, salads as I can.
0: I mean, if you eat prepackaged salads, you're going to lose weight anyway. It doesn't have to be contaminated. Cyclospora will keep
2: you. Let me live.
0: Posted on that. All right, World Cup action. We have a semifinal today, Argentina contra England at noon Pacific. That is happening, so we'll see how that ends up. The winner of that game is going to go to the final against España this weekend. We'll keep you posted on that. PG&E has issued public safety power shutoff watch for parts of the Bay Area because of high fire danger, strong winds, and dry conditions. So parts of Alameda County, Contra Costa County, and Marin counties could see outages beginning this afternoon. The best thing you could do is type your address into their heat map at pgne.org, I believe it is, to see if your household is actually going to be affected. These are not guaranteed to happen, but they might happen. Olive Garden has brought back the never-ending pasta pass for $100. Unlimited pasta, breadsticks, and soup and salad for 13 weeks. Only 10,000 passes will be sold. This begins July 16th. Put a reminder in your phone. They're going to sell out in about 5 seconds.
2: See, this is why I need the virus after I have the pasta
0: Stop.
2: Pass.
0: Stop talking. We're going to end strong with producer Taylor's Daily Poll. What do you have?
2: It is National Hot Dog Day today. So Ooh. We're asking, what are you putting on your hot dog? Is it going to be ketchup, mustard, chili and cheese, or onions and relish?
0: All of that. Plus, I'll give a nod to the Seattle dog. A little cream cheese. Little braised onions and some jalapenos and mustard. Oh, I want a hot dog right now.
2: That all sounds really good except for the jalapenos. Too spicy for me.
0: All right. Jump in there. Star 101.3 FM on Instagram. It's up in the stories. 7 o'clock is going to be here in literally 3 minutes. And then about 7:05, we've got Second Date Update back on your radio. All right. It's your fave. It's on the way next. It's Star 101.3 with Ellie Goulding.

0: More variety from the 2000s, the 90s, and today it's Star 101.3. It's Marcus in the morning. And yes, it is time for Second Date Update. Let's say good morning to Trevor and get this thing started. Trevor, are you there?
1: Yes, sir. Good morning.
0: Hey, man. Good morning. Trevor, getting up early to make it happen. I appreciate you, bro. Thank you.
1: Got you.
0: Got your DM. I understand this lady, Lindsay, has ghosted. Let's run through the first date, and then let me know if anything weird happened. We can try to figure out maybe why she disappeared. I know you met online, but what did you do on your date?
1: Dude, I thought it was a great date. Took her downtown. We had a nice dinner. Your typical great conversations, man. Great food, great conversations. We laughed a lot, man. I felt like I was on a flow. I was locked in, and we were just really vibing, and the chemistry was good, but...
0: Uh-huh.
1: We even went for a walk after eating that night, and I don't know, she just freaking disappeared. I don't know, she's ghosted me.
0: Your jokes were on point. You were hilarious. You sure?
1: I found myself yes.
0: Did anything weird happen that you can think of?
1: If good food, good day, good conversations, and a nice walk after is weird, then okay, then sure, it was weird.
0: All right, well. I mean, we've been doing this long enough. You know how it goes. We're going to have you holding, not actually holding, but like muted on your phone so you can listen in. But I'm going to call her and get her side of the story, see how she felt about the date and figure out maybe why she ghosted. I would love to get you a second date. That's the ultimate goal. Okay, eyes on the prize. But
1: please, let's do it.
0: Yeah, okay. Hang out. Give me like one, maybe two songs and we will call Lindsay. Okay, we'll do it next. It's Second Date Update, Star 101.3.

0: More variety from the 2000s, the 90s, and today it's Star 101.3. It's Marcus in the morning. We are doing Second Date Update. You are not too late. We're about to make that call. So we're calling a lady named Lindsay. Trevor is holding. Trevor, are you still there?
1: Yes, sir.
0: Good, good, good. So we're going to call Lindsay and try to figure out why she might have ghosted on your date. Go ahead and kick back. Go ahead and mute your phone. I'm going to give her a shout right now, okay?
1: Okay, muted.
2: Hello.
0: Hey, is this Lindsay?
2: Yes.
0: Hi, Lindsay. This is Marcus calling from Star 101.3.
2: No way.
0: What's happening? Thank God.
2: Oh,
0: somebody
2: God.
0: Who listens, finally.
2: I listen every morning.
0: Yes, queen. Tell me more.
2: Yes.
0: How are you?
2: You guys are so funny.
0: So
2: I'm good.
0: Hey.
2: Yeah.
0: Ever been on Second Date Update?
2: Oh, God. No.
0: You got a couple minutes?
2: Sure.
0: Great. So, hey, have you ghosted on a date lately?
2: I can think of somebody that okay. would think that, yeah.
0: You want me to bring Trevor on now or later?
2: You can bring him on to the call.
0: Okay. Trevor?
1: All right, here we are.
0: My guy, here we are. Okay, so, Linz, if I may call you Linz. I mean, you know why we're here. Trevor enjoyed your date. He loved it. Loved to take you out again. He was feeling pretty confident. Said his jokes hit.
2: Yeah, I mean, he was really funny.
0: Okay. Did you ghost?
2: I mean, I honestly didn't think he liked me that much. There was a problem during the date, like the whole date. He wasn't, like, comfortable. Like, he couldn't stop trying to control the temperature everywhere we went.
0: You mean, like... You mean like the thermostat? What do you mean?
2: Yeah, like the thermostat. Yeah, like he was trying to fix the temperature. I just thought like he didn't like me that much. But he also was like, at the restaurant, he commented, it's at least 74 degrees in here. And then a few minutes later, he asked the server if he could lower the thermostat. And they said politely, like, no, we can't. And then like he spent the next 10 minutes talking about how restaurants keep dining rooms too warm, and I you know, I was willing to keep going. We stopped at a wine bar, and we sat down next to like a fireplace.
0: Uh-huh.
2: He's like, do they really need that going right now, you know? And he like got up and he stood near the front door because he's like, it's a better cross breeze, like he was
0: okay.
2: like without me, you know. And and then like I was gonna drive him home. He got in my car, and before I even like put my seatbelt on, he reached over and he turned the climate control down.
0: Okay, Trevor, so, let's go to you. Are you okay physically?
1: No, I'm good. I feel good. I just run hot. What is that, a felony?
0: No, but okay. I'm not gonna call this nitpicky, but do you do this everywhere you go?
1: I do it when I feel hot.
0: Okay.
1: Lindsay, look, forget all of that. I thought we were vibing. We had chemistry. We had a good time. The food was good. Our walk after the dinner was nice. Like, I don't understand. You don't even want to go on a second date to at least confirm if really I do have a temperature body problem and I got to go get it checked out. You know what I'm saying? Like, just on a first date, you just figured that out and just ghosted me?
2: Yeah. I mean, I get that. I don't know, but... If every single place that we go has the wrong temperature, is it about the temperature? You know, it just seemed like you were kind of picking at certain situations. And like, also, if you do have a problem, that's something that you should look into. And it's actually not my business to like deal with you, you know,
0: because right.
2: we just went on one date.
0: Okay.
1: I get it.
0: I don't know how to navigate this now. My guy's not going to run less hot.
2: Sure.
0: Would there be any chance at a second date, Lindsay?
2: I don't know. It seems like we just have like different feelings about how to act. So I feel like we're not compatible.
0: All right. I'm going to leave it at that and call this a no-go. Hang on, you guys. Second date update. 705-905. You got the podcast on the iHeartRadio app. You can actually listen to the past phone calls as much as you want. It's literally called Marcus in the Morning, Second Date Update. Check it out. And don't forget, we got your $1,000 fill-up coming. You need some gas money. That keyword at 725. We're moments away.

0: More variety from the 2000s, the 90s, and today, Star 101.3, it is Marcus in the morning. It's 7:20. Producer Taylor is here. It's Wednesday. Good morning.
1: Good morning.
0: May I say, I do love the fact that we are giving away free gas this week.
1: Oh, yes.
0: So good. The $1,000 fill-up, your keyword to win in literally 3 minutes. We need to reset on the karaoke cruise because there have been some developments. We found out yesterday that there are only 20 tickets left in VIP.
1: Oh, wow.
0: And so... And for $100, like, it is a screaming deal. So you're going to get early access onto the boat, express check-in, private bathroom, private cash bar, lunch obviously included. But then we're getting the bottles together for the tequila tasting with Dos Angeles, which I'm super excited about.
1: Me too.
0: And the food is spectacular. I was talking about it yesterday. Taylor and I had literally stacked the boat with all of our favorite things. And one of our favorite places to eat is Proposition Chicken.
1: I know. And we test tried all of the food and it is so delicious.
0: If you're worried about like, oh, I can't eat fried chicken because of breading, we're going to have gluten-free options. We're going to have vegan options because they do fried, flipped, and fake chicken, basically. Yeah. So like tofu. Oh, God, it's so good. Shout out to our guy, Chef Ari and Jose. Hooking up the boat. And again, your ticket price includes food. So that's awesome. The other development is that I've decided where I would like your parents strategically placed on the boat.
1: Okay. I can't wait to hear this.
0: I want Taylor's mom in VIP. She is that Tia that you want to party with.
1: Oh, for sure.
0: Right? Like, she is a pistol.
1: Absolutely.
0: I can't wait to get a little tequila into that nice lady. She's fun. And then your dad and I are leading the sing-along on one of my favorite songs. This is definitely happening.
2: Blame it all on my roots.
0: My only request for the captain.
2: I showed up in boots and ruined your body.
0: Eastside San Jose, Fire Station 16. Retired.
1: You're so funny.
0: Doesn't he have like fireman dress blues? Can he get all dressed up in the fireman outfit or something? I don't know if I want an actual fireman in a firefighting outfit on, but does he have like dress blues he can wear?
1: Something, probably, yeah.
0: A little something for the ladies?
1: Yeah, he can rep something.
0: Because your mom will be
1: for
0: in
1: the
0: VIP.
1: Badge bunnies,
0: yeah,
1: you mean?
0: Yeah, for the badge bunnies. Mom won't care. She'll be in VIP holding court.
1: Exactly.
0: Buy your ticket just to meet Taylor's parents. I'm not kidding.
1: You're so funny for that.
0: And then join us on the sing-along. This is happening on the karaoke deck. All right. 21 and over, August 1st, 1 to 4. Your tickets are available now, but again, VIP selling out very quickly. 1013.com/cruise. 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Let's give up that gas. 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
13: Literally 2.5 minutes away from getting you set up for the sold-out Outside Lands Festival. You know who I first discovered at Outside Lands, I'm pretty sure, besides online, our guy Teddy Swims. Chapel Roan played that year, too. It was literally 2 years ago, almost to the day. All right, your tickets are up next. Hang on.

Teddy Swims performing at Outside Lands 2 years ago. Iconic. Remember that? Remember that year? So amazing. Who are you going to discover this year? I'm going to try to help facilitate that. We have tickets for Outside Lands. It is sold out, but I got you. The number, 800-800-1013. All you have to do is be caller 20 and then be ready to watch music for an entire day. We got those passes right now. Good luck. Call me.

0: Star 101.3. It's Marcus in the morning. Who's this?
1: Hi, my name is Angie, and I am calling from San Jose.
0: What's up, Angie? Ange?
1: What's up?
0: If I may?
1: Yes, my friends call me Ange, and you are definitely my friend.
0: We're very close now because I'm sending you to Outside Lands. Sold out. You got your day passes.
1: Yes. Oh, I was having a horrible morning. You just made it so much better.
0: I'm so glad. You're going to be going to Outside Lands for the day. I hope you got some comfy shoes, a canteen, and snacks because it's going to be on.
1: Yes, I'm so excited. Thank you.
0: Let's get you all set up. I want to say thank you for listening every morning. And my last favor is when you get to the park, don't forget to take a selfie and tag up at Marcus.

You want to win some free gas? I ran some numbers. It's Star 101.3. It's Marcus in the morning. We're giving away a $1,000 fill-up here in about, well, it's going to be $8.25 with your keyword. For some people, that's a month. For some people, that's 2 months. But man, every little bit helps. Even me with an EV, and I'm like, yeah, free gas? For sure. Again, $8.25, be here to win. We're checking what's trending next. Star 101.3, get you called. Caught up on everything everyone's talking about today. Don't move.

0: 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It's Marcus in the Morning, 7:51. Here we go.
1: Now, here's what's trending in the Bay Area and beyond.
0: The biggest story anybody's talking about this morning is, unfortunately, a very heartbreaking tragedy as a three-deck boat, a pontoon carrying family members, and it was literally, they were out there on a memorial service on the bay about 600 yards from Alcatraz, and the boat capsized and sank. One person and a dog were killed. 16 people were rescued. Crews still searching for three people that are missing. Lots of agencies involved. The Coast Guard, SF Fire, continuing to work. Investigators are trying to figure out what actually caused the boat to go down. Now, they did say choppy waters, choppy seas. There is speculation that it might be more than that. Who knows? Engine trouble or whatever. I'm just feeling it, you know. Obviously, from a very human perspective, just the loss of life is terrible. I'm glad everybody else is okay, but we're thinking about the families today. They are asking the public to stay out of the bay today. Stay away from the search area. That would be the most helpful thing that you can do. You know, we always try to think about how can we help. Stay out of the water today. Let them do their jobs. Maybe we'll get lucky and find some people. We will definitely keep you posted on that. Let's see. Public safety power shutoffs may be popping off today with PG&E for parts of the bay because of high fire danger, strong winds, and dry conditions. This affects parts of the more rural parts, but like Alameda, Contra Costa, and Marin counties could see outages beginning this afternoon at about 2 o'clock going through Thursday, going through tomorrow. I'll keep you posted on that as well. The U.S. House has passed the Sunshine Protection Act. Are we excited about this, Producer Taylor?
2: I'm so excited.
0: This would allow states to keep daylight saving time year-round. The bill now heads to the Senate. We will see what happens. I'll keep you posted. Let's get into some World Cup real quick. Today's World Cup semifinal featuring Argentina against England. Noon Pacific today in Atlanta. The winner goes on to play Spain in the final. The loser goes on to play France in the third place match. There you go. And also from the food court, the never-ending pasta pass is back for the first time in 6 years at the Olive Garden. That's $100, and that will get you unlimited pasta, breadsticks, soup, and salad. I can go to Olive Garden and just eat that.
2: Right.
0: I love their pasta fagioli.
2: It's so good.
0: Bowl after bowl after bowl. So you get that for 13 weeks. Only 10,000 passes will be sold beginning July 16th. We're a few. Actually, that's tomorrow, yo. It's going to sell out in seconds.
2: I know.
0: Taylor already in the queue. Let's finish strong with Producer Taylor's Daily Poll. What do you have?
2: It is National Hot Dog Day today. Hey. So we're asking, what are you putting on your hot dog? Is it ketchup, mustard, chili and cheese, or onions and relish?
0: Shout out to a sponsor of this show, True Story Hot Dogs
2: out
0: of Fairfield. God, they're so good. Dude, by the way, they're doing a cookout in their parking lot, and I think it might be tomorrow. Check online. Go to True Story. But it's like organic, you know, no fillers, no nothing. And they're the most beautiful hot dogs I think I've ever eaten. Again, thank you to them for sponsoring the show for sure. Okay, coming up after 8 o'clock, of course, the trivia game. If you want to play, the number 800-800-1013. We need two contestants, and we're going to give up tickets for Ed Sheeran when he comes to Levi's Stadium. If you want to play, again, let me give you the number one more time. 800-800-1013. We'll play next right after 8 o'clock. Good luck.

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0: More variety from the 2000s, the 90s, and today it's Star 101.3. It's Marcus in the morning. It is time to play the Bay's favorite trivia game. It's called What You Know About That. 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You could be on the coast side in Half Moon Bay enjoying something on draft. God, I want to be there right now. I want to welcome to the show our contestants. Jenny is in the inner Richmond. Good morning, Jenny.
1: Hi, Marcus. Hi, Taylor.
0: What are you doing this morning?
1: Getting my kids ready for camp.
0: Ooh, what's the camp today?
1: We have a flag football camp and Angel Island camp.
0: You know what, Jenny? I say this all the time, but I want to come back reincarnated as one of our kids. You know what I mean?
1: Yep. When I was at home, I stayed home and watched Price is Right.
0: I was going to say, I went to Dialing for Dollars camp and I Love Lucy camp on Channel 2.
1: Yes.
0: That's what we did. Well, welcome to the show. What are the kids' names real quick?
1: Jackson and Jordan.
0: All right. Welcome, welcome, welcome. Let's go to Campbell in the South Bay and say hi to Jill. Good morning, Jill.
2: Good morning, Marcus and Taylor.
0: What do you got going on this morning?
2: Just commuting to work.
0: What do you do for work, Jill?
2: I'm an attorney. Family law, so it's all drama all the time.
0: Oh, that sounds like a slow day.
2: It is.
0: Well, welcome to the show, Jenny and Jill. I don't know if it's a nursery rhyme or a sitcom, but here we are. It's 5 questions, 50 seconds. You're going to yell out pass if you don't know an answer. We'll come back to it if there's time. Just get as many right as you can, okay?
2: Okay, sounds good.
0: Jill goes on hold in Campbell, and we begin with Jenny in the Inner Richmond District here in San Francisco. Question number one, what is the national bird of these United States?
2: The bald eagle.
0: What is the name of the annual championship series in Major League Baseball?
2: World Series.
0: What ocean is located between Africa and Australia?
2: Atlantic.
0: Which artist released the song Uptown Funk featuring Bruno Mars in 2014?
2: Pass.
0: How many squares are on a checkerboard?
2: Jesus. I'm going to go with 64.
0: Okay, we'll go back to the one you passed on. Which artist released the song Uptown Funk featuring Bruno Mars in 2014?
2: Uptown Funk. I'm going to say Pharrell, but I'm not sure.
0: Okay, right. We'll go with Pharrell. We are out of time. Hang on the line for me, okay? All right, Jenny goes on hold in the Inner Richmond here in San Francisco. And we go to Jill and Campbell.
3: All right. Question number one. What is the national bird of the United States?
2: Bald eagle.
3: What is the name of the annual championship series in Major League Baseball?
2: World Series.
3: Which ocean is located between Africa and Australia?
2: The Southern.
3: Okay, which artist released the song Uptown Funk featuring Bruno Mars in 2014?
2: Pharrell Williams.
3: And last question, how many squares are on a checkerboard?
2: 64.
0: All right, Jenny comes back in the Inner Richmond District here in San Francisco. We'll see how she did against Jill in Campbell. Question number one. What is the national bird of these United States?
3: You both said bald eagle. The answer we were looking for was bald eagle.
0: Great job. Everybody's on the board. Next question. What is the name of the annual championship series in Major League Baseball?
3: Both of you knew that that was the World Series.
0: Yeet. Did I do that right?
3: No, you didn't.
0: Which ocean is located between Africa and Australia?
3: So Jenny said Atlantic Ocean.
0: Right.
3: Jill said Southern Ocean. The answer we were looking for was Indian Ocean.
0: Okay, no points. Next question. Which artist released the song Uptown Funk featuring Bruno Mars in 2014?
3: Both of you said Pharrell Williams. The answer we were looking for was Mark Ronson.
0: You know, the fact that you both pulled out Pharrell was pretty impressive,
3: yeah.
0: Though, to be honest. I kind of want to give you each half a point. Finally, how many squares are on a checkerboard?
3: Both of you said 64 squares. The answer we were looking for was 64. That brings our final score 3-3. We have a tie.
0: Holy moly, we're going to the tiebreaker.
2: Holy moly.
0: Everybody's still alive. Here's how the tiebreaker works. I'm going to ask you both the same question at the same time. Everyone will be on the line. You shout out your name if you know the answer. Do not shout out the answer. First person to buzz in by shouting out their name gets a chance to answer. If you answer correctly, you win instantly. Otherwise, your opponent can steal for the win. Reminder, we do have a delay in the studio, so even if you think you buzzed in first, we will make the final determination in here. Everybody clear?
2: Yep.
0: Okay, so shout out your name if you know the answer to the following tiebreaker question.
3: What is the opposite of hot?
2: Penny.
0: According to the ticker, by 0.03 of a second. Jill for the win.
2: Cold.
0: There it is. You got your tickets. Ed Sheeran, July 21st, Levi's Stadium, courtesy of the Messina Touring Group. They're on sale now at Ticketmaster. Congratulations.
2: Awesome. Thank you so much.
0: Jenny, my daughter bedazzled a bunch of star stickers for the summer. We're going to send you a custom bedazzled sticker, okay? Just for playing.
1: Thank you so much.
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0: Chaperone at Star 101.3. It's Barkus in the Morning, 8:14. Cannot wait to party with everybody on August 1st. Got our boat cruise popping off. Of course, I was putting together my karaoke cruise playlist, Taylor, and it's kind of all dependent on where I'm at in my tequila program.
1: Oh, gosh, okay.
0: So, like, one tequila in. And
2: sing us a song.
1: Okay.
0: The sing-along.
1: A good one.
0: Two tequilas in, maybe. Right?
1: Yes, I could totally see this.
0: Once I get to three.
1: Oh, that's where we're going?
0: And then, honestly, four or more, and it's going to be off the rails.
1: Oh, gosh. I can't wait to see this. This is going to be great.
0: Yeah. I know you're going to be doing your... So, Taylor does a great rendition of Vienna by
1: Billy Joel.
0: And then also Rehab by Amy Winehouse.
1: Yes.
0: There have been requests for Olivia Rodrigo. What are you putting together on your playlist? That's what I want to know. And then, of course, join us. It's a 1 to 4 on August 1st. Tickets are available now. If you go to 1013.com/cruise, maybe it's this song. I don't know. Again, 21 and over, tickets are going quick. VIP almost sold out. 1013.com/cruise. $1,000 Philip on the way. You need gas money? We got you in 10 minutes.

0: Got gas money for you. $1,000 fill up. Your chance to win literally less than 3 minutes away. 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Star 101.3, it's Marcus in the Morning. Producer Taylor is here. We have found the quirkiest topic that is just has permeated the show for 2 days. This idea of BFF rental.
1: Yes, crazy.
0: So there was this service in Moscow where you can rent basically a bromance, a dude to come and organize a barbecue for you, and then you guys hang out. And then he bounces, and it's only like $65. Well, I found this website here in the States called Rent a Friend, and they do have people in San Francisco that are willing to be your friend.
1: Oh,
0: for
1: wow.
0: a price.
1: Okay.
0: I think I might have found someone for you, Taylor.
1: Okay.
0: Her name is Sadia. She's 28. Says she grew up in Panama. Currently a business student, can speak 5 languages. Her hobbies are shopping, fashion styling her friends. This is the only part that's a speed bump. I love outdoors. I'm very outgoing and social. I will love to give you company and have fun with you. Thanks. Would you do outdoorsy, fun, and social?
1: Yeah.
0: Okay. I want somebody to be honest and be like, look, you want to watch Love Island? You want to play Mario Kart? You want to hang out at the house, maybe do some gardening? I'm your girl.
1: I actually just want to hire someone to sit next to me silently while we both doom scroll. That's my dream.
0: This girl went a little hard. I'm looking at Vicky Love in SF. She says, I'm an outgoing person, down for all types of experiences. I did take drama classes in high school, so I can pretty much be whoever you want me to be.
1: That's scary.
0: Do we want that? That's a little sus.
1: Low-key scary.
0: I mean, she's cute, but like, girl, okay, can I pay you to just be you? Or does that even exist? I found a couple of dudes I could get down with.
1: Okay.
0: There is... Oh, bro, come on. What's your name?
1: All right. So you don't get that till you pay.
0: All right, UF858.
1: Or you get to pick his name.
0: So this guy, he's 44. He lives in SF. He says, I blog about science and the environment, but I set my own hours. He's from Colorado. He loves art museums, scavenger hunts, little known restaurants, and Legos. Eh, you lost me at Legos.
1: What? I love Legos.
0: Yeah. He is wearing a backpack in the woods, though, so he looks like he's down for anything. Dude, this rent-a-friend is crazy.
1: They say prices?
0: Let's go make some money. No, you got to join, and then you probably got to pay, and then you probably got to reach out.
1: Yeah.
0: And it's probably Zelle weird. Rent a friend. So the question is, if you were to be a BFF for rent, what is your superpower? What are we doing for the day?
1: Mm-hmm.
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2: I always love it when teenagers are doing big things. This is about a teenager saving the life, basically, of a lady with dementia. This is in Arizona. You know, it's been crazy hot. I mean, here, yes, but through the rest of the country, like triple digits. At any rate, she went on a walk. She's got Alzheimer's. She's got dementia. She became lost and disoriented while walking along the road in very extreme heat there in Arizona. And the kid's name is Royal. He was riding his bike. He's 14. He noticed that Teresa, the lady, appeared confused and overheated. He stopped to check on her, helped her into the shade, spoke with her until she remembered her son's phone number. He contacted the son. He showed up directly afterward with the fire department. And her son said, you know, he's really incredible what he did. He's so lucky, so fortunate that he ran across her for one and then cared enough to stay with her. Literally, if you see something, do something. And he's going to be honored. He said that his actions, this according to the fire department, likely prevented a much more serious situation. He will be honored by the Gilbert Fire Department. So great job, young man. 14-year-old Royal saving that lady's life. He is my hero today for sure. And that's good news. Again, we do it 7:40 and 8:40 on Star 101.3. We'll take a check of what's trending next. We're going to talk about how you're going to win $1,000 to put in your gas tank. Gas prices through the roof. We want to get you all set up with a $1,000 fill-up. More of that on the way in 10 minutes.

Ellie Goulding at Star 101.3. It's Marcus in the Morning. We're checking what's trending next. PG&E is telling everybody there might be some public safety power shutoffs this afternoon starting at about 2 o'clock because of high fire danger and the heat and all that. Are you affected? Is your address affected? We'll tell you who is going to be affected. Coming up next, it's Star 101.3.

0: 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It's Star 101.3. Very appropriate. It's going to be another hot one today.
1: Now, here's what's trending in the Bay Area and beyond.
0: This would be a good idea to remind you to stay hydrated, stay out of the sun, check for a cooling station. It's going to be a warm one. By the weekend, it's going to be a little bit more palatable. Other big words. But for right now, yes, it's going to be a hot one. Really heartbreaking day on the Bay yesterday. There was a pontoon carrying family members during a memorial service that sank yesterday afternoon near Alcatraz. This is your biggest story. One person and a dog were killed, 16 people rescued, and crews are still searching for three people missing. Obviously want to thank first responders, but also boaters in the area converged to help out with the rescue as well. They are asking, like the Coast Guard, SF Fire, asking everybody to please stay out of the water today. Stay out of the search area as they continue to look for the three missing persons. Obviously, our thoughts go out to the family members, and that had to be super scary, and the loss of life always tragic. So we'll keep you posted on that story for sure, but that is the biggest story that you're waking up to this morning. As I mentioned a few minutes ago, PG&E issuing public safety power shutoff. So watch for parts of the Bay to be affected by this potentially by 2 o'clock this afternoon. We're talking about Marin County, so Mill Valley, Kentfield, San Anselmo type situation. Also parts of possibly Alameda County and Cocoa County as well. So we will keep you posted on that. If they do in fact shut off, it'll be after 2 o'clock today and then turn back on at some time tomorrow. And that is for fire safety. Daylight savings time. The U.S. House has passed the Sunshine Protection Act, which would allow states to keep daylight saving time year round. Bill now heads to the Senate. Yes, please. In advance. Can we please get that done? Quick update on the World Cup as, let's see, we've got Argentina versus England at noon Pacific today in Atlanta. The winner goes on to play in the final against España this weekend. And we'll go to the food court real quick, close it up. The never-ending pasta pass is back at the Olive Garden. Only the big hitters around here. Am I right, Producer Taylor?
2: Oh, yeah.
0: 10,000 on sale tomorrow. They're going to sell out in seconds. Make sure you jump on it. Set yourself a reminder. What is our daily poll today?
2: It is National Hot Dog Day today. Ooh. So we're asking, what are you putting on your hot dog? Oh, is it ketchup, mustard, chili, and cheese, or onions and relish?
0: I was talking about this last hour. I've encountered the greatest hot dogs on planet Earth, and they're right here in the Bay. They're local, out of Fairfield. A true story.
2: Yes, very good.
0: Non-GMO, organic. They're delicious. My daughter low-key hates me because I left a couple on the counter. The last two in our house. Now is the time to buy. It's True Story Foods. They're doing a buy one, get one. So they're basically giving away free hot dogs today for National Hot Dog Day. Genius. So good. 8:52. Yes.
2: Can I promote something real quick?
0: Oh, please.
2: Tonight, I'm going to be hosting free trivia at Riptide in the Outer Sunset starting at 7 o'clock. So if you want to come join me, it's 21 plus. Like I said, free to play, lots of fun prizes at Riptide Outer Sunset.
0: I was there last week. Super fun. You can catch up with Taylor at TayLove on Instagram, TayLove. All right. Coming back around in a couple with second date update right after 9 o'clock. Stay with us.
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0: More variety from the 2000s, the 90s, and today it's Star 101.3. It's Marcus in the morning. And yes, it is time for Second Date Update. Let's say good morning to Trevor and get this thing started. Trevor, are you there?
1: Yes, sir. Good morning.
0: Hey, man. Good morning. Trevor, getting up early to make it happen. I appreciate you, bro. Thank you.
1: Got
0: your DM. I understand this lady, Lindsay, has ghosted. Let's run through the first date, and then let me know if anything weird happened. We can try to figure out maybe why she disappeared. I know you met online, but what did you do on your date?
1: Dude, I thought it was a great date. Took her downtown. We had a nice dinner. Your typical great conversations, man. Great food, great conversations. We laughed a lot, man. I felt like I was on a flow. I was locked in, and we were just really vibing, and the chemistry was good, but...
0: Uh-huh.
1: We even went for a walk after eating that night, and I don't know, she just freaking disappeared. I don't know, she's ghosted me.
0: Your jokes were on point. You were hilarious. You sure?
1: I found myself yes.
0: Did anything weird happen that you can think of?
1: If good food, good day, good conversations, and a nice walk after is weird, then okay, then sure, it was weird.
0: All right, well. I mean, we've been doing this long enough. You know how it goes. We're going to have you holding, not actually holding, but like muted on your phone so you can listen in. But I'm going to call her and get her side of the story, see how she felt about the date and figure out maybe why she ghosted. I would love to get you a second date. That's the ultimate goal. Okay. Eyes on the prize. But
1: please, let's do it.
0: Yeah. Okay. Hang out. Give me like one, maybe two songs and we will call Lindsay. Okay. We'll do it next. It's Second Date Update, Star 101.3.

0: or variety from the 2000s, the 90s, and today. It's Star 101.3. It's Marcus in the morning. We are doing Second Date Update. You are not too late. We're about to make that call. So we're calling a lady named Lindsay. Trevor is holding. Trevor, are you still there?
1: Yes, sir.
0: Good, good, good. So we're going to call Lindsay and try to figure out why she might have ghosted on your date. Go ahead and kick back. Go ahead and mute your phone. I'm going to give her a shout right now, okay?
1: Okay, muted.
2: Hello?
0: Hey, is this Lindsay?
2: Yes.
0: Hi, Lindsay. This is Marcus calling from Star 101.3.
2: No way.
0: What's happening? Thank God. Oh, somebody who listens, finally.
2: I listen every morning when I'm doing my makeup. Queen.
0: Tell me more.
2: Yes.
0: How are you?
2: You guys are so funny. So I'm good.
0: Hey.
2: Yeah.
0: Ever been on Second Date Update?
2: Oh, God. No.
0: You got a couple minutes?
2: Sure.
0: Great. So, hey, have you ghosted on a date lately?
2: I can think of somebody that okay. would think that, yeah.
0: You want me to bring Trevor on now or later?
2: You can bring him on to the call.
0: Okay. Trevor?
1: All right, here we are.
0: My guy, here we are. Okay, so, Linz, if I may call you Linz. I mean, you know why we're here. Trevor enjoyed your date. He loved it. Loved to take you out again. He was feeling pretty confident. Said his jokes hit.
2: Yeah, I mean, he was really funny.
0: Okay. Did you ghost?
2: I mean, I honestly didn't think he liked me that much. There was a problem during the date, like the whole date. He wasn't, like, comfortable. Like, he couldn't stop trying to control the temperature everywhere we went.
0: You mean like the thermostat? What do you mean?
2: Yeah, like the thermostat. Yeah, like he was trying to fix the temperature. I just thought like he didn't like me that much. But he also was like, at the restaurant, he commented, it's at least 74 degrees in here. And then a few minutes later, he asked the server if he could lower the thermostat. And they said politely, like, no, we can't. And then like he spent the next 10 minutes talking about how restaurants keep dining rooms too warm. And I was willing to keep going. We stopped at a wine bar. And we sat down next to like a fireplace. Uh-huh. And he's like, do they really need that going right now? You know? And he like got up and he stood near the front door because he's like, it's a better cross breeze. Like he was okay. like without me, you know? And then like I was gonna drive him home. He got in my car, and before I even like put my seatbelt on, he reached over and he turned the climate control down.
0: Okay. Trevor, so, let's go to you. Are you okay physically?
1: No, I'm good. I feel good. I just run hot. What is that, a felony?
0: No, but okay. I'm not going to call this nitpicky, but do you do this everywhere you go?
1: I do it when I feel hot.
0: Okay.
1: Lindsay, look, forget all of that. I thought we were vibing. We had chemistry. We had a good time. The food was good. Our walk after the dinner was nice. Like, I don't understand. You don't even want to go on a second date to at least confirm if really I do have a temperature body problem and I got to go get it checked out. You know what I'm saying? Like, just on a first date, you just figured that out and just ghosted me?
2: Yeah. I mean, I get that. I don't know. But if every single place that we go has the wrong temperature, is it about the temperature? You know, it just seemed like you were kind of picking at certain situations. And like, also, if you do have a problem, that's something that you should look into. And it's actually not my business to like deal with you, you know,
0: because right.
2: we just went on one date.
0: Okay.
1: I get it.
0: I don't know how to navigate this now. My guy's not going to run less hot.
2: Sure.
0: Would there be any chance at a second date, Lindsay?
2: I don't know. It seems like we just have like different feelings about how to act. So I feel like we're not compatible.
0: All right. I'm going to leave it at that and call this a no-go. Hang on, you guys. Second date update. 705-905. You got the podcast on the iHeartRadio app. You can actually listen to the past phone calls as much as you want. It's literally called Marcus in the Morning, Second Date Update. Check it out. And don't forget, we got your $1,000 fill-up coming. You need some gas money. That keyword is 925. 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

0: Green Day, it's Star 101.3. It's Marcus in the morning. 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

0: tonight. More variety from the 2000s, the 90s, and today it's Star 101.3. It's Marcus in the morning. My favorite time of the morning is producer Taylor is doing on-the-job training again.
1: Yes, I am.
0: Once again in charge of the radio station. We've switched places. You can't see this, but I typically sit behind the board and run the buttons. But the lady is running the buttons today. La jefecita. So let me do this. I'm going to tell everybody what the $1,000 Philip keyword is, and then you're going to hit that button, and then Billie Eilish is going to sing, okay?
1: Okay.
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1: Oh.
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1: Okay. We're learning.
0: I'm not done. She's only going to give me 3 seconds. 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We'll have another keyword with Jillian at about 10:25 this morning. All right.
1: Okay.

0: More variety from the 2000s, the 90s, and today it's Star 101.3. It's Marcus in the morning. Taylor also in studio. Taylor behind the board. If we worked in retail right now, if you were working at Stonestown, this is the equivalent of you learning to work the register.
1: I know. Very scary. I'm nervous.
0: Taylor's in charge of the entire radio station right now. One foul swoop with a finger.
1: Why do you keep saying that stuff? It's giving me anxiety.
0: Thank God we're out of here. We had the best time this morning. Enjoy the weather today. Jillian's on the way next. She's got more keywords for you for the $1,000 Philip. If you need gas money, we got you. Trying to take care of you at all times and say thank you for listening. We appreciate it. She's got another keyword for you at 10:25 and then pretty much every hour all day long till Seacrest gets here. Have the best day and we'll talk to you tomorrow.
1: Bye.
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In a new interview, yeah. Shania Twain says she was invited to Taylor Swift and Travis Kelce's wedding, but she was already committed to opening for Harry Styles. It's Star 101.3. Uh-huh.

0: so much for listening this morning. My name is Jillian Escoto. This is Star 101.3. If you are a Marvel fan, get ready. Avengers Doomsday is going to be 2 hours and 45 minutes long. They just announced it. It's longer than Infinity War, but shorter than Endgame. And from what I'm hearing, Disney is planning to put premium format tickets on sale for Avengers Doomsday next week, possibly July 20th, according to The Hollywood Reporter. So we are going to be scrambling for those tickets.
1: Beautiful.
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He's giving away tickets to see Ed Sheeran when he comes to Levi's Stadium a week from Saturday, July 25th. 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

Ed Sheeran on Star 101.3. The tributes are pouring in for Sam Neill, who passed away on Monday. Steven Spielberg said, "I adored making all the Jurassic movies with him. He will always have our Jurassic family, and Sam will never be forgotten by us.

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get into bed early. And then I saw this new study that said staying up late could lead to nearly 9 pounds of weight gain per year. The research said losing just 90 minutes of sleep a night can cause roughly 1 pound of weight gain over 6 weeks.

Yeah, 101.3. It's Jillian, and every time we play a good 90s song, I think, oh yeah, this could work on Marcus in the Morning's karaoke cruise. Ace of Base? Are you kidding me? You can join us.

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1: More variety from the 2000s, the 90s, and today at Star 101.3. My name is Jillian Escoto. There have been rumors for a while, but now it is confirmed. Netflix is working on a Monopoly competition series. They said 12 players are going to compete on a life-sized game board for a $2 million prize, and it's going to premiere in 2027. Netflix said the show is a battle where every negotiation, every decision, and every role could mean the difference between building an empire and going directly to jail. And players are going to be eliminated until one winner claims the prize of $2 million.
2: This is going to be an extremely busy month. I have to watch 104 soccer games, follow the pregame, the postgame, yell useless opinions at the TV. It's a lot. 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The Cologuard Plus test. 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If you are 45 or older and at average risk, ask your healthcare provider about screening for colon cancer with the Cologuard test. 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

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I'm Jillian, and Alex Warren says Louis Capaldi helped him see that deeply personal grief could have a place in pop music.

0: More variety from the 2000s, the 90s, and today it's Star 101.3. I'm Jillian Escoto, and this was so cool. I got to sit down with Michelle Branch. Last night, she announced that she is releasing a reimagined EP of all of her hit songs with special guests. And one of those songs is The Game of Love with New Radicals and Michelle Branch. But she told me that wasn't originally who was going to sing on the song with her.
1: We really didn't know what we were going to do. The original concept was to have Olivia Rodrigo sing on it. So we didn't even know that we were going to be the ones singing on it. And then we got in the studio and the chemistry between us musically was just so insane. So we started singing together and I could see that he was really kind of like, wait, I'm enjoying myself.
0: So I don't know. That makes me think Olivia Rodrigo might be on another song on this EP. And Everywhere and Back Again is going to be out November 6th with Michelle Branch.
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San Francisco Fire Chief said in a press conference that those aboard the boat yesterday reported rough seas shortly before it capsized near Alcatraz, and search and rescue personnel from the U.S. Coast Guard are continuing to look for three people who remain missing.

0: More variety from the 2000s, the 90s, and today at Star 101.3, I'm Jillian Escoto. Paramount Pictures has secured the rights to reboot A Nightmare on Elm Street, and they are partnering with the estate of the director, Wes Craven. The deal includes his widow and son producing the film. It's set in the original 1984 film world. In a statement, they said that they look forward to bringing the franchise to a new and completely engaged generation of fans. And I'm sure it will still be just as terrifying.
1: This is going to be an extremely busy month. 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

Harry Styles on Star 101.3. Sarah Bareilles has a new documentary coming out called Good Grief, and it was made as she recorded her new album in New York.

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It's Jillian. Teddy Swims says that being a dad has taught him to be present. And he's really cherishing time with his son and balancing touring and his career as well.

0: more variety from the 2000s, the 90s, and today at Star 101.3. That is it for me. Ryan Seacrest and Sissany and Tanya Rad are all coming up next. And also, your next chance to win $1,000 with our $1,000 fill-up will be at 3:25. We do it starting at 6:25 on Marcus in the Morning, and then every hour on the 25s, you have a chance to win $1,000 13 times a day, 6:25 a.m., to 6:25 p.m. So make sure you're listening on the iHeartRadio app. Get ready to enter in our cash keyword coming up at 3:25 for your chance to win a grand.
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0: for being on. 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I've got a solution, and it involves drinking beer. Later this hour.
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17: 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It happens to all of us. But sometimes what's left behind matters more. 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
0: Quote of the day for your Wednesday. But mosquitoes, for some reason this season, they've decided they like my blood. And I got bites. You get the bites. I got them all over the place. I don't know how they get into my situations. Like, they get in there. How? Right. Even with clothes on, they get in there.
2: Yeah, they go up.
0: I don't know how they go up. I don't feel them go up, but I feel them get in there. So, studies show that yards with expensive anti-bug products have the same number of bugs as those without. So instead of doing

0: all that, put mostly empty beer bottles around your yard. That's fun.
1: That is giving frat vibes. Why?
0: Well, you got to empty the beer bottles first. So, fun. The beer attracts mosquitoes and keeps them away from you. So,
1: they go into the bottle.
0: They go to the bottle. They smell the bottle. They like the alcohol. They want a buzz, a kick. Beer, empty beer bottles. Just try it in your backyard. See what happens.
1: That's so funny.
0: And you get to empty the beer bottles. Today's quote of the day for us. If you weren't ready, you would not have the opportunity. Mm. If you weren't capable, you would not have the desire.
1: Mm, I like that.
0: Distill it down.
1: It's a good one.
0: You got to distill it down sometimes.
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0: So, I actually just watched a documentary about the founder of Zara, where these pants are coming from.
2: Oh, you did?
3: Okay.
0: Yeah, I don't know how, you know when you just randomly go through, I don't know what streamer I was on and I searched, and then there was the Zara founder. Apparently, the guy does not like the spotlight. He's very enigmatic, very mysterious, but I think was like one of the wealthiest people on the planet for a while. Yeah. You know, Zara was the brand that started, and then it expanded all over the world. And that's where these pants are coming from that are called Zara Death Trousers. They're hugely popular this summer because people are falling over on their faces. Why are they popular?
3: Well, you would think they'd be popular for a fashion sense because they are like a wide leg pant, which wide leg pants are very in right now. And these like kind of just are, they almost like drape on your legs. So they kind of
0: feel so good.
3: Yes. And they're really long and flowy. But the issue is people are really just eating it with these pants. Because
0: are they tripping on the bottom of them and falling over?
3: It's not even that. Like, they almost like parachute open when you take a step. So then like the top of your foot, like your toes get stuck and then you trip forward going upstairs or on sidewalks. And so these videos have gone viral of all these women
0: scraped up,
3: showing their scrapes and being like, oh, the pants did it again. And they have like a huge scrape on their elbow.
0: But
3: or like
0: everybody wants the Zara death trouser.
3: That's the thing.
0: Okay. Thank you very much for that. Be careful in your death trousers.
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0: I'm not a cat dude.
1: I don't
0: not,
1: have any, I but I don't. I like cats. I like kittens.
0: So my good friends
1: cats.
0: Went from hardcore doggers.
1: Yeah.
0: To cat lovers.
1: Well, I can have both, right?
0: I don't know. They just like surprise me. I don't know.
2: No,
0: they
2: cats and dogs,
0: me.
2: They don't get along.
1: No, that's a myth.

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0: Thanks for having us on to get you through your day, streaming everywhere, your device, your phone. You know, Georgia, there's a stray cat that made it into the backyard at my place. And it, except Georgia does not like this cat. So the growling, and I fed the cat some sardines because I...
2: Oh, you know, well, now you've invited this cat into your life. You basically have a pet cat now.
0: The cat, you know what's interesting is when I watch cartoons and they drink milk, this cat didn't drink any milk. Sardines they ate, but the cat didn't drink milk. I put milk and sardines out, and no milk, no taker on the milk.
2: I love that you put the sardines out.
0: Like, yeah,
2: that is so cartoon of you. And the cat's just
0: And the cat with the bones, that's what I thought. I used to watch Tom and Jerry.
2: Totally.
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